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1: on the lawn
0: your music.
1: After mowing the yard or going someplace tonight and you're on the highways and byways of life, whatever you're doing, I'm glad that you're spending tonight with me. We're here to take your calls, to share your stories, and to celebrate the summer night with you.

0: Hi, good evening. You've called the Delilah Show. Who is this?
1: My name is Ashley.
0: Hi, Ashley. What can I do for you?
1: Hi, I wanted to call and get a song for me and my boyfriend.
0: I'm here. What can I do for you?
1: Well, it was a very hard beginning, and I kind of gave up on love. And I found him online, and it started out really rough. Like, we had really hard patches, and now we have a house together, and everything's just going so great now.
0: And how long has it been since you started this relationship?
1: We've been together a little over a year.
0: A little over a year, and you've already got a home together?
1: Yeah, we're renting a house.
0: Wow.
1: Yeah.
0: It sounds like you've overcome enough to, are you talking future, talking forever? Is this the one?
1: I feel like he's the one. He takes very good care of me.
0: And has he, like, maybe talked to your folks about him being the one?
1: Yes, he's very close with my grandparents, actually. My family adores him.
0: Awesome. Good for you. I will play a song for you.
1: All right. Thank you so much.

0: Are you falling in love for the first time? Maybe you're falling in love for the last time. Maybe you're falling in love again with someone. I've talked to so many people who have rekindled relationships with their high school sweethearts, an old flame. Are you falling in love tonight and you want to tell the world? Well, call us and tell me and I will find the perfect song for you. 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

0: Josh, what can I do for you?
1: Well, I just wanted to call and talk about this girl that's having a little bit of problems tonight that I care about.
0: Okay, tell me about this girl and why you care about her. What's her name?
1: Her name is Megan. We met about a year ago, actually. We worked together as lifeguards, actually, and we took classes together, and we've been working together for, like, the past 6 months, and we've been getting closer and closer, and I don't know, I really do care about her, and I don't know if she knows that or not, but
0: so someone,
1: I want her to know that.
0: This someone is a co-lifeguard.
1: Yes, yes.
0: And did you guys have to take that class that I had to take when I was a lifeguard with Resuscitation Annie?
1: Yes, we did.
0: Uh-huh. And were you kind of hoping that you could practice with Megan?
1: Well, you know.
0: Come on, Josh. It's confession session. You want to kiss her, don't you?
1: Well, you know, I wouldn't mind it.
0: You wouldn't mind it?
1: I wouldn't mind it.
0: Josh!
1: I know. I'm sorry.
0: You wouldn't mind it? What kind of compliment is that? You're supposed to say, yes, I want to kiss her, Delilah.
1: Oh,
0: that's
1: okay.
0: Why I'm calling you.
1: Well, of course I do.
0: Okay, stop being subtle here. So you've got a big crush on Megan.
1: Yeah, I do.
0: Mm-hmm. Mm-hmm. So much so you'd like to go throw yourself in the water and flail about saying, save me.
1: anything that would work.
0: But you've tried to be cool so she couldn't figure this out until you called me.
1: Oh, of course.
0: And now here I'm completely blowing your cover.
1: Oh, you are? I don't know what she's going to say about it.
0: Well, hopefully she'll say, let's go for a swim.
1: Oh, that'd be great.
0: All right. Let me see what I can do to help you.
1: All right. Thank you.
0: Bye-bye.
1: Bye. Everybody gets high sometimes, you know.

0: Another fantastic evening is ahead of us. If you're at home right now, fix yourself a glass of iced tea. I've got some right here in the studio with me. Kick off your shoes, sit back, relax, and enjoy. Put the stress of the day, the stress of the world, the stress of the news aside. Focus on the people you love. Focus on all the blessings in your life. If you can stand up right now and walk in another room, well, unless you're driving, that's kind of bad. But if you can stand up and walk to a room and turn on a faucet and fresh water comes out, you are so fortunate. You know, we take that for granted. We think it's our God-given right. And yet, most of the population of the world does not have access to fresh water where you just turn a faucet and out it flows and it's there for you. You've got someone, just even one person who loves you, who believes in you, who encourages you, who lets you know that you are not alone, then you are so fortunate. Count your blessings tonight, why don't you? And I bet all the stress of the day will slip away. 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

0: Dominique, what can I do for you?
1: I was just wondering if you could play a song for my mom.
0: I sure can. Tell me about your mama and your relationship.
1: She pretty much kind of does anything and everything for me. If I need it, she's there. She just had shoulder surgery, so she's in lots of pain. And I just feel really bad for her. And I miss her.
0: When will you see her again?
1: Probably tomorrow.
0: Oh, when you said I miss her, I thought you wouldn't see her for a year or two. So you'll see her tomorrow.
1: Yeah, I don't live with her anymore, so I don't see her that much.
0: How old are you?
1: 18.
0: And did you move out to go to college? Why did you move out?
1: I moved out to live with my grandpa.
0: So you're still with family, but not with mama.
1: Yep.
0: All right, I will play the song for you. You have a good night.
1: Great, thank you. You too.
0: Bye-bye.
1: Bye-bye.

summer afternoon. 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A man named Henry James said that many years ago, and you know what? It's still true. The only thing sweeter is summer evenings, with me playing songs to touch your heart. 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

0: Tammy, this is Delilah. What can I do for you?
1: Hi. Tomorrow is me and my husband's 5th year anniversary. And we got married when we had known each other 4 days. And everyone said, it's not going to last. You'll never make it. So we're really thrilled.
0: Tammy, what's your husband's name?
1: John.
0: Why did you get married after only knowing each other 4 days?
1: I don't know. I don't.
0: How old were you?
1: 23.
0: How old was he?
1: 23.
0: And you knew each other 4 days and you got married?
1: Yes.
0: You made a life decision in 4 days?
1: Yes.
0: What was in your head?
1: I don't know.
0: Well, I'm so glad it worked out and he didn't turn out to be, you know, a freako murderer or something.
1: Oh, I know. But it's been wonderful. I worked for 5 years, and most of the time my kids were in daycare. And so when we got married, the first thing he said, I want you to quit your job and stay home and be a mommy.
0: And take some of that pressure off you?
1: Yes. It's been great. And having time with the kids. And but it's
0: wow. What a story. I think this is probably the quickest marriage story I have ever heard in all the years I've done this kind of show.
1: And I had said I would never get married again. I had such an awful
0: divorce. Never get married again, unless, of course, it happens in 4 days. Let me find a song to celebrate your anniversary, Tammy. I'm so glad things have gone well for you.
1: Thank you.

0: slipping through a summer night with you. Are you leaving a legacy of love for your children? Are you? 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

0: Rachel, welcome. You've called the Delilah Show. What can I do for you?
1: Hi, Delilah.
0: Hi.
1: I wanted to tell you about my best friend, Jessica.
0: Okay.
1: I live in a different part of the country than she does now. She got married to me 2 years ago, and I haven't seen her since her wedding. We've been best friends for 12 years. She is the one person that I can tell anything to, and it's like the sister I never had. And it's been really hard since she's been gone.
0: I bet your heart is breaking into a million pieces every day missing her.
1: It is, and today's her birthday. And I just wish I could be with her and we could just run around and, like we did when we were in high school, and just be silly and have fun. And she's kind of depressed because she doesn't know anybody where she lives yet, and I'm so far away, and we talk every day, and we talk on the computer and send pictures back and forth, and we're probably closer now than we ever have been.
0: But what you would give to just hug her and tell her you love her?
1: I would. It's unbelievable, and the really strange thing that about us is we had a big fight about 6 years ago and didn't talk for a year. And finally, I bit the bullet and called her mom's house where she was living. And I asked for Jessica, and she's like, she's here. She's taking care of the baby. She just had a baby 4 weeks ago. And I did too. I had a baby 4 months ago. Turns out we both had girls. We were both pregnant at the same time, and we didn't know that either one of us were pregnant. And it's just unbelievable how it worked out, and we talked for hours that night. It was just like no time had passed, and ever since then, we have been closer than ever, yet we're so far apart from each other, and it hurts me so much that our kids, she has two now, it hurts me so much that our kids can't see each other and can't grow up together, because that's all we ever wanted for our kids was to be close and almost like a kind of family. I just miss her so much.

0: Have you found us for the first time tonight? Maybe you're missing someone tonight, and these love songs help you feel close. 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
1: Hey, Delilah, how are you?
0: I'm good. What can I do for you?
1: Well, I listened to your song or your show for years, and I've always wanted to call in. I'm feeling kind of down tonight. I lost my husband about 3.5 years ago, and I've decided to start dating again, but I'm doing that push and pull thing. I think I'm ready. I think I'm not. I think I'm ready. I took a year to go through a recovery group for grief, and it was the best year I've invested. So I know it's the best thing for me, but it's still scary.
0: Yeah. How long were you married?
1: 18 years.
0: So forever.
1: Yes, and he was amazing. He was a really wonderful husband. We fought. He wasn't perfect. He was rotten and ornery, but he was perfect for me.
0: Well, let me find a song to encourage your heart that you will know when it's time to move on.
1: Thank you.
0: All right?
1: All right, girl.
0: You will know when God says your heart is healed. You will know.
1: Thank you.
0: All right. Hang in there.
1: Bye.
0: I'll find a song of hope for you.
1: Thank you.
0: All right. God bless you.

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Time for you to rest, relax, and unwind. Time for you to rejuvenate. You need to take time to rejuvenate, don't you? To breathe deep. To fill your soul.

I got a nice letter from a listener named Deanna who says, for so long, my fiance and I have listened to your program, and together we've been touched by many stories shared. We have 10 children between us, so normally we're not able to listen to the show until late at night at the end of a very long day, meaning every night we go to sleep listening to this program. It continues to be your show that comforts us and keeps us close while we are apart. Faithfully to this day, we go to sleep every night, though we're apart, listening to you. It would be so nice to surprise my sweetie with a long-distance dedication. I was hoping you could play a special song. Thanks so much. My sweetie's name is Adrian from Deanna.

0: Tonight's dilemma is from a young woman who's kind of in a relationship. Kind of. She says, my boyfriend and I have been together for almost a year. We've talked a lot about our future, marriage, and children. But then yesterday he told me he's second-guessing if he's ready for marriage or if he even wants a serious relationship. He said he didn't want to tell me this as he didn't want me to worry, but he felt it was important and that I needed to know. He doesn't open up easily to anyone. He had a prior marriage that lasted 11 years, and I'm well aware that his fears of unhappiness and failure might be coming from there. I explained to him that another failure just wouldn't happen because we wouldn't let it happen. And as for the fear of unhappiness, I told him that I was brought to him to share happiness. I also explained to him that I fight for what I believe in and I refuse to give up on this. He told me he isn't giving up, he's just scared. When I asked him last night if his goal was to still have a future with me, he mumbled yes. Last night I prayed asking God to help my boyfriend see that I am the true love and this is not empty promises. I needed to talk to somebody who doesn't know me. Am I overreacting or should I keep pushing? Should I be worried? From Jenna. Jenna, I will have my Mother Delilah words for you, young lady, coming up next.
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Tonight's Delilah's Dilemma is from Jenna, who is trying everything in the world to convince her boyfriend that she's the one, that he should commit, that she won't hurt him. Jenna, stop. Stop. You're acting like a bulldozer here. It is not your job to convince a man that he is the one that God has chosen for you. If he is, you will know it by his actions. He will love you and pursue you and swoon over you and miss you when you're not with him. He will be the one to say, I can't live without you. You are wonderful. You can't be the one to say, you can't live without me because I'm wonderful. Trust me, honey, it doesn't work that way. I tried it for years. You cannot make him love you. You can't make him want to commit. And if he is afraid, if he's scared, if he's not ready for a commitment,

Believe him when he tells you that and stop trying to change his mind. Because what's going to happen? If he does commit to you under these circumstances, he's going to resent you. And you will never experience the level of love and intimacy you hunger for. He's going to resent you. You're going to wonder if he truly loved you or if you bulldozed him into it. So stop. Stop trying to fix it. Put it in God's hands and then walk away. If he's meant to be with you, he won't let you get very far. Good luck. God bless you.

0: helping you relax, helping you unwind, helping you to reflect on all the good things in your day today, helping you to put the heartache aside, the trials and tribulations that sap us of our energy, render us unavailable to those that we love. Isn't it funny how little annoyances can take up so much of our energy that we're just not there for our kids or our family or our friends? Or maybe it's not even annoyances. Maybe it's something that's become a habit, a crutch, an addiction. Maybe you're so busy on the internet, so busy chatting online, so busy looking at people's profiles, so busy doing things that you want to do that you forget that you've got kids that need your attention, friends that want to go have fun, family members that miss you and want to connect with you. Turn off the TV. 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Just a thought on this summer night. 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

0: Hi, Kim. Welcome to the Delilah Show. How was your weekend?
1: It was great. It really was.
0: What did you do? Did you see your dad?
1: No, I didn't really spend much time with my dad.
0: On Father's Day weekend?
1: No, I know. I didn't. Well, he was working, so I really couldn't spend a lot of time with him, but I spent some time with my boyfriend and with his son, and it was really nice. I had a great time.
0: And what can I do for you tonight?
1: I wanted you to play a song for somebody that I love tremendously. I am in love with this man, and I just wanted you to play a special song for him.
0: What's his name?
1: Anthony.
0: And this is the one that you spent time with him and his son?
1: Uh-huh.
0: Boyfriend, fiancé, hubby?
1: Well, hopefully fiancé soon. I don't know. That's up to him. So I'm waiting.
0: We're just dropping a little hint here.
1: Yeah, well, no, I'm doing more than that. I'm pushing it.
0: You're like cutting out the ads from the newspaper saying, see this ring?
1: Oh, I'm going into the jewelry store and everything. So,
0: nothing subtle about Kim.
1: No, absolutely not. I'm trying my best. So hopefully he will do something. So that's what I'm waiting for. But he is very special. Very special person.
0: All right. Well, I will add to your subtlety here.
1: Oh, thank you so much.
0: You and I will be so subtle, he'll hardly even figure it out.
1: Okay.
0: Okay.
1: All right. Thank you so much. Okay, bye.

So I know it's late and I know you're tired. You probably had a long day today. Hopefully you had a great day today and you got a lot accomplished. Hopefully you were able to spend some time connecting heart to heart with someone you love. Hopefully the music we share and the stories will impress upon your heart good things, good times, and good memories.

0: Diana. What can I do for you?
1: I told a lie to my friend, and she broke up her marriage with her husband over a lie that I told her.
0: Ooh, girlfriend.
1: Mm-hmm.
0: This is confession session. We're not talking about, you know, a little mistake here. What's your friend's name?
1: Her name is Kay.
0: And you told Kay an untruth about her husband?
1: Yes.
0: Why were you being divisive and trying to come between Kay and her hubby?
1: Because I was jealous of her and her husband.
0: So you were jealous of the fact that they got married and you were kind of left out of the picture? Is that it? Were you guys good friends before?
1: Yeah, we were good friends before, but I messed up my friendship with her because I told her a lie.
0: How old are you?
1: I'm 35.
0: Old enough to know better.
1: Yes. And the thing is, she's such a good, kind-hearted person. She's very special. I have a 2-month-old son, and he was sick. I'm, a new mother. So I really don't know much about babies.
0: Do you think maybe you should go see your doctor, honey, and see if you've got some postpartum depression going on here?
1: I might just have to.
0: Yeah, I would suggest that as soon as you get up tomorrow and your eyes open, you call your doctor.
1: Mm-hmm.
0: And go see a physician, because you don't sound like a hard-hearted person.
1: No.
0: I would strongly suggest you go talk to a doctor and see if you're suffering postpartum depression and see if you can get some help or some counseling before you lose your mind.
1: Yes, I know.
0: And
1: but I really want them to get back together.
0: I understand that, and I will do my best to help you bring that about if they're listening. So, Kay, if you're listening, please call Diana. Please forgive her, and please know that whatever she told you about your husband is not true.
1: Yes.
0: And Diana, please go talk to your doctor and get some help, okay?
1: I will.
0: Okay.
1: Thank you.

0: I know it's getting late, and I know you're tired. Are you a coffee drinker? Do you have to stay up all night and you're on your first or second cup of coffee? I'm a tea drinker, and at this hour of the night, it's decaf tea. Otherwise, I'm wound up long after the show is over. But I am here to keep you company, to share from the heart, to encourage you to love someone, to encourage you to have honest, real, transparent relationships, to encourage you to be vulnerable, to be passionate, to live fully, to reach for the stars, and to not let obstacles stop you or hold you back, but let them strengthen you and make you stronger. 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

0: Hi, good evening. Who is this?
1: Hi, Delilah. This is Richard. I'm a high school senior on my way back home from doing some errands. Got this girl on my mind, and I just thought maybe you have a song.
0: Maybe I'll call Delilah and play a sweet, sappy love song.
1: Yeah, well, she's a girl that she's liked me for a long time since elementary school, and the same thing for me. It was mutual, and when high school came around, when we finally had a chance to maybe get hit something off, things kind of went south. After trying, and it's been over 2 months, and she's just on my mind constantly, and I just can't seem to, like, move on, even after she said she still wanted to be friends, and I just kind of am in a pickle, and just on my mind constantly.
0: Constantly, and you can't sleep, and you can't eat.

0: It tears you up.
1: Yeah, and when I see her, it's like I all get, like, I get the goosebumps, and it's just...
0: Oh, buddy, you got it bad.
1: Yeah, and her name's Jacqueline, too, and it's just... Thought things would have gone a little bit better than they did.
0: Well, I will play a song. There's nothing I can say that's going to help you over this lovesickness, but I will play a song for your very sweetheart, because I can tell you are just a sweet, sweet, loving young man.
1: Thank you. That means a lot.
0: You have a good night.
1: All right. Thank you, Delilah. You too.

0: I know it's getting late, and I know you're tired. If you're getting ready to call it a night and slip between those cool sheets, have sweet dreams. And I will be back tomorrow with more of your special requests and dedications. And do me a favor, stay cool, okay? Good night. You're listening to Delilah. A Mix 106.9.
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0: I hope you've got someone you adore with you tonight. Now I'll provide the perfect mix of music for your evening. I'm Delilah on Mix 106.

0: Hello, Chris. This is Delilah. I understand you're in love.
1: Yes, I am in love.
0: You've been bit by the love bug.
1: 4 years ago, I was married. And actually, I met her when I was in ninth grade. And she was in eighth grade. And I saw her and I loved her. I had a girlfriend at the time, but I fell in love with her.
0: You had a girlfriend at the time, but this was the one.
1: I knew it as soon as I saw her.
0: Now, did you start dating when you were young, or did you wait until you were a little more mature?
1: Well, she had a boyfriend up until about 6 years ago. He was actually one of my friends. Was.
0: Was being the important word there.
1: Yes, yes, was. And I saved her from him.
0: As soon as he was out of the picture, you said, whoa, baby.
1: I said, this is my opportunity. I'm going to go for it. So I did. I kissed her in a friendly parking lot.
0: And was she sweeter than the ice cream?
1: She was sweeter than any strawberry, any ice cream I've ever tasted.

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feelings that I feel for you. 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

Somehow the kids are dressed and fed, but you're wearing two different shoes. We won't judge. 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
9: And maybe pink's your favorite artist, too. If you're not feeling like we're in the color, you can just go with that. 537, Mix 1069, Up and Adam friends. Here we go. Let's make this a terrific Tuesday, whether you wear pink or not. I'm Janine. Scott's out. 57 degrees right now, looking like a nice morning. I think it's going to be a pretty nice day, too. We're spending way too much more on this, but we still wouldn't miss it for the world. Hang on, gonna share what that is coming up next. Know Before You Go on Mix 106.9. Hey.

0: lessons I've learned. We're spending way more on this, but we still wouldn't miss it for the world. Morning, friend. It's Janine. Scott's out. 542, Mix 106.9. Here's what you need to know before you go. So it's no secret that weddings have gotten pretty pricey, but attending one can also be really expensive, just attending. Yeah, according to a new poll, nearly 1 in 3 Americans say they'll spend at least $600 to attend a wedding. 19% will be spending $1,000 or more. And despite the cost, people don't want to miss it. I mean, literally, like almost everybody, 90%, say they'd give up something like dining out or shopping to be able to attend a bestie's wedding. You know how it really is like seasons you go through, right? I was just talking to someone in their 20s. They're like, oh my goodness, I've got like 6 different weddings this year, and I'm in a couple. That's when they get really expensive, right? If you're in it and you have to travel and all the things. And then you know what's next? Babies. Illinois is already setting records for the most tornadoes in a year. This is not really a record we want to set, but here we are. The National Weather Service says we've had at least 147 tornadoes so far in 2026 in Illinois. That breaks the previous record of 142 set in 2024. There have been a parade of storms through the Midwest this month, with the latest on Sunday. I mean, Sunday, Father's Day, first day of summer. Remember that day? It rained all day. There were 36 tornado reports. I just hope maybe we're getting it done now and then we don't have to. But not a drought, please. Betty Crocker is helping Americans celebrate the nation's 250th anniversary by giving away 1 million free cakes. Get this. They're going to reimburse you on participating cake mixes purchased this summer. All you got to do is upload a photo of the receipt. So pretty cool. This limited time promotion comes alongside a survey revealing that chocolate cake is still the favorite in 49 states. Kentucky, they're standing alone saying, nope, we love red velvet. And then when it comes to frosting, cream cheese is the favorite. And then get this, corner slices loaded with extra frosting top the wish list of cake lovers. Listen, I didn't know about that until I joined the Fairchild family. They have brawls over that corner piece. There's what you need to know before you go on Mix 106.9.
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6: Route 24 in Washington between Grossenbach and Cummings Lane. There's been on and off road work, including laying of asphalt. So just something to note, both in the eastbound right lane and the westbound right lanes. Springfield Road is closed between Route 9 and Franklin Road west of Tremont. That closure is due to a pipe culvert failure. The hope is it will be reopened sometime this week. And in East Peoria, Washington Street between Veterans Drive and Camp Street is closed until mid-August. 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
0: Thanks, Caleb. Should be a pretty smooth sailing kind of morning. The Stats Heating, Cooling, and Appliance forecast. Nice morning for a walk, too. It's going to become sunny and 78. Partly cloudy tonight, 60. Do have a chance of a storm, slight chance tomorrow, 81. Right now, a brisk but lovely start to your Tuesday, 57. 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

0: Look out for birds. Morning, friend. It's Janine, 551, Mix 106.9. Scott's out. Living in the Woods, update number 7, I believe. I really need to keep a list. So, as you know, or if you don't know, quick catch up. Hubby and I have lived in this area all our lives. He's from Pekin, I'm from Metamora. We raised our kids in Dunlap. They left the nest. We moved into Peoria. Lived there for 6 years. And then we decided to go across the bridge and move to East Peoria. Okay, so that was 2 months ago. All right, so now we are living in the woods. Hence, living in the woods update. Because we had lived basically in the city the last 6 years. And when we're in Dunlap, it's like subdivision life in that area. You know what I mean. So now I'm still trying to figure things out. I mean, I'm kind of a country girl. Like, I grew up in Metamora next to a cornfield that is now Metamora Fields Golf Course. But I'm still learning things. Like birds. So we were so excited about the birds because we love to watch the birds and learn about new birds. And one new bird that we have learned about is the, I believe it's called the summer tanager. It's kind of like a bright orangish red, not red like a cardinal. Okay, I'm not going to go a deep dive into like bird talk like that. Here's what I wanted to tell you, what I learned about the birds yesterday. I knew that they can fly into windows, right? Maybe you've had this happen at your house. Like, they're just flying around and all of a sudden, poof, you hear that noise. And you're usually inside the house, right? Well, yesterday it was so beautiful, so there I am sitting out on the deck enjoying the woods. And all of a sudden, well, I mean, I kind of closed my eyes. You know how you kind of do a little sun nap, especially when you work really early. So that was feeling delicious. And I was thoroughly enjoying it until I heard, poof. I'm like, what? And then I look and this little bird is like flapping on the deck. And I'm like, oh no, am I going to have to watch this bird die right next to me? And then he made this noise and I'm like, ah. And then he just stopped and he was super still. And I'm like, I've just witnessed the death of a bird on my deck. And now what am I going to do? I'm going to have to text my hubby and be like, can you come home and get him off the deck? Because I'm not going to touch that bird. And all of a sudden, he just flapped his wings and flew off. I guess he literally had the wind knocked out of him.
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2: Route 24 in Washington between Grossenbach and Cummings Lane. There's been on and off road work, including laying of asphalt. So just something to note, both in the eastbound right lane and the westbound right lanes. Springfield Road is closed between Route 9 and Franklin Road west of Tremont. That closure is due to a pipe culvert failure. The hope is it will be reopened sometime this week. And in East Peoria, Washington Street between Veterans Drive and Camp Street is closed until mid-August. 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
1: What started off as a family fishing trip turned into a life-saving rescue. You have got to hear how their shuttle driver used absolute focus to help. Good morning, friends. 57 degrees downtown Peoria, headed for a high of 78 at 6:06. I'm Janine Scott's out. This is Mix 106.9. So glad you are here this morning. Hey, get ready to smile. Got the good news for you. It's coming up next on Mix 106.9.

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5: 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Okay, so this was their shuttle driver. Like, you know, you go on vacation and you're like, I got to Uber. I got to get... Well, they wanted to go to the beach and fish. I mean, just a sweet family outing, right? Well, he dropped them off and it looked like a beautiful day. And then it turned and then the rip current... Awful. Well, his name is Jordan Matthew, and he came back to get them. And, well, let's listen to what he has to say.
6: When I'm coming back from dropping them off, they start jumping, flagging me down. The waves are crashing over their heads. Like, it was a rough, like, sight. She, like, drifted out pretty far. I was telling her to go with the current. I don't know. They were, like, exhausted. I didn't want them to, like, run out of energy. So I'm just like, stay calm, you know? There's this thing I call absolute focus. Like, and I like, activated that, like, in my mind.
5: Activated absolute focus. I bet they gave him a really big tip. Hey, another great reminder. If you don't see the good, be the good friend. We can actually do that today, can't we? Hope that story put a smile on your face. You can catch the good news again tomorrow, 6:08, right here. 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
19: Route 24 in Washington between Grossenbach and Cummings Lane has seen road work for the past day and will continue to do so today. Cones are still up in the eastbound right lane, so something to note. Road work began yesterday on Mackinac Road, Town Line Road, and Tower Line Road. One lane does remain open. And in East Peoria, Washington Street between Veterans Drive and Camp Street is closed until mid-August. 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
5: Thanks, Caleb. What a beautiful morning, friend. The Stats Heating, Cooling, and Appliance forecast. Then we're going to see some sunshine, 78. Partly cloudy night, 60. There is a very slight chance of a storm tomorrow, 81. Well, we'll take what we can yesterday, today. No rain. Hopefully a break for some of those flooded areas. 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

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Well, these two baseball teams were doing that before it was a thing. Hang on for the Fact Shack, baby. It's coming up next on Mix 106.9.

two baseball teams were doing text spelling before it was a thing. 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The Sox, S-O-X, in Boston Red Sox and Chicago White Sox. It isn't just supposed to be a weird spelling of the word socks, S-O-C-K-S. It's the shortened form of stockings. Have you ever thought about that before? I mean, or do you just like look at it? Kind of like Fruit Loops on the box of Fruit Loops. Fruit is spelled F-R-O-O-T. That is not how you spell fruit. But I don't know. Maybe they were just doing like text lingo before it was a thing. I mean, even though they were wearing stockings.

0: eye injuries, friends. You're putting yourself in that. Don't be doing things that land you in the ER. All right. Let's close the door on the Fact Check, baby.
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0: All right. Summer is officially here, but we have not had that like super, super hot weather. 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
9: Route 24 in Washington between Grossenbach and Cummings Lane. There's been road work there. That's expected to continue today. They've been laying some asphalt in the right lanes in eastbound and westbound. Springfield Road is closed between Route 9 and Franklin Road west of Tremont. That closure is due to a pipe culvert failure. And road work began yesterday on Mackinac Road, Town Line Road, and Tower Line Road. That's down to one lane. I'm Caleb Kelch, AfterHourGroup.com, Traffic 1.

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1: 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We're going to be hanging out on the East Peoria side. 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It's Choose Greater Peoria Red, White, and Boom. 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Hope you're having a good morning so far. It's Janine. Scott is out. This is Mix 106.9. I wonder who does the cleaning in your house. You know, like the chores. I got a little theory about the Swiffer Super Mop. You ever used a Swiffer Super Mop? Hang on. Let's chat a little more about that. Coming up next, Mix 106.9.

0: I'm just not sure that Swiffer mop is doing what it's supposed to do. I mean, like, really. Hey, friend, it's Janine. Scott's out. Mix 1069. So, I saw this little article, and it's got me wondering about several things when it comes to the chores in your house, right? I mean, we all got it. We all got things. No matter where we live or our deal, there's just chores to do. So this article I read says, modern dads are really stepping up around the house. New research shows married dads spend about 30 hours a week doing chores and domestic duties, which is a 200% jump from the 10 hours they did in 1965. Well, thank goodness. Way to go, guys. Okay, so that made me think about my house. And so my husband, Greg, actually is a really big help. Like, he is willing to do anything, and I am so grateful for that. But at the same time, I'm kind of picky. Surprise, right? So, scrubbing the floors. So here's the deal. I have always been get on your hands and knees with a bucket of whatever cleaning product for that surface and, you know, just getting down there and scrubbing. Got to get dirty. Got to get it up. And I'm really picky about my floors. But get this. My husband likes to use the Swiffer mop. And this is not a judgment on the Swiffer mop. I'm putting a question out there about the Swiffer mop. Because I did the hands and knees scrubbing when we first moved into our new house in the woods in April. And I haven't done it since. But we've done the Swiffer mop at least once a week, in addition to vacuuming and all the things. Well, granddaughter number two, Rosie Jean, was at my house the other day. She's 10 months. She's crawling everywhere. And all of a sudden, my daughter Hope goes, Mom, look at Rosie's leg. And she's doing the boot scoot crawl. So it's like the leg drags. And it had dirt all over it. And I was mortified. So yes, as soon as they left, I scrubbed hands and knees, all the floors. But it really has me wondering about the Swiffer mop. Does it really do what it says it does? And who does the chores in your house?
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8: Route 24 in Washington between Grossenbach and Cummings Lane. Road crews were on site yesterday laying asphalt in the eastbound right lanes. That lane is still blocked with cones being up. Springfield Road is closed between Route 9 and Franklin Road west of Tremont. That closure is due to a pipe culvert failure that will continue while they replace that pipe, and it's expected to be reopened by the end of the week. Also, the Cedar Street Bridge is still closed until mid to late August. 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
0: All right, thanks, Caleb. 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Also, a beautiful morning for a nice walk. A brisk start to the day. Then sunshine, 78. Partly cloudy tonight, 60. Slight chance for a storm tomorrow, 81. Right now, downtown Peoria, it's 59. 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

0: Maybe it's not so much who, but how they do the chores in your house. Hang on. We're having a great discussion about this. And our friend Danny from Chillicothe has weighed in. Got to hear his thoughts. Coming up next, Mix 106.9.
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0: Swiffer Super Mop or good old Mop Bucket? Morning, friends. It's Janine. Scott's out. Mix 106.9. By the way, I don't think Scott scrubs his floors. I think he does have someone else do it, though, so that's all good. All right, so quick recap. We're talking about who does the chores in your house. And hang on, because you got to hear what our friend Danny from Chillicothe is going to say. So I saw an article that modern dads are finally stepping up, and they're doing more chores than others. So way to go. We are grateful for that. Now, in my house, my hubby is a huge help. He does a fantastic job with the Swiffer mop. But I still believe that it's you got to get down on your hands and knees and scrub, right? What do you think, Danny?
1: I'm one of five boys. My mother was a stay-at-home mother. She cleaned the house daily.
0: Mm-hmm.
1: I mean daily.
0: Mm-hmm.
1: You probably had a mother that did the
0: same. 100%.
1: Hands and knees.
0: Yeah.
1: I still do hands and knees.
0: Oh!
1: I do it.
0: Ah!
1: I do it because that was ingrained in me from my mother. I have brothers that do the same thing.
0: That's fantastic.
1: Yeah, you're right. You're right. The Swiffer, that's okay for quick touch-up kind of stuff, kind of keep it looking decent. But
0: yep.
1: They just don't do it.
0: It's confirmed.
1: We have those two.
0: Danny's confirmed it. I trust you, man.
1: I'm telling you, you can't beat the hands and knees and the good old mop bucket.
0: Yeah, because you know what else confirmed it? Thanks, Danny. Good hearing from you, friend. Always love it when you guys call in. Was when my 10-month-old granddaughter, Rosie Jean, crawled on the floor and got dirt on her leg. That was mortifying to me, and that's why I was like, all right, I think the Swiffer mop is good for the once in a while, but I don't know. I think I got to get down on my hands and knees more often. It's also frustrating, but I think we should do like our friend Jen on our Mix 106.9 Facebook said, we just need a self-cleaning house. Wouldn't that be lovely?
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0: Okay, I know you love your family, whether your house is spick and span or not, right? And now you're going to have all kinds of those summer moments that you don't want to miss. And you have to prepare for those by connecting, right? Not just cleaning, but connecting. 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
12: Route 24 in Washington between Grossenbach and Cummings Lane. The eastbound right lane is blocked and has been since yesterday for some ongoing road work. Springfield Road is closed between Route 9 and Franklin Road west of Tremont. That's due to a pipe culvert failure. They're working to replace that pipe and it should reopen sometime later this week. And in East Peoria, Washington Street between Veterans Drive and Camp Street, that remains closed until mid-August. 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
1: Well, you don't have to travel out of state to see some great soccer. We have a 4-pack of tickets to Peoria City Soccer that you can just stay right here in the River City and watch some. Morning, friend. It's Janine. Scott's out 7:05. So glad you are here. Mix 106.9. Love sharing the morning with you. All right. Hang on. We've got Janine and Scott's big question. It's coming up next on Mix 106.9.

0: And now, it's Janine and Scott's Big Question.
1: On Mix 106.9. So glad you're here right now because you have a chance to win a 4-pack of tickets to Peoria City Soccer. It's like major soccer season right now, and you probably have someone in your house who plays soccer or loves soccer. All right, well, here's your question. The average American home has 5.2 pounds of these. What do you think it is? 698-1069. The average American home has 5.2 pounds of these. Now, if you are a regular Morning Mix friend, you might have heard me recently go on a rant about my house and pulled pork. I couldn't use enough of these is all I'm going to say. The average American home has 5.2 pounds of these. For those Peoria City soccer tickets, 698-1069. Good luck!
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12: Route 24 in Washington from Grossenbach to Cummings Lane. The eastbound right lane is blocked. Springfield Road is closed between Route 9 and Franklin Road west of Tremont. That closure is due to a pipe culvert failure. They're working to replace that pipe, and that's expected to open up later on this week. And road work started yesterday on Mackinac Road, Townline Road, and Tower Line Road. That's down to one lane, and you could see some delays. 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
1: 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Sunshine, 78, 60, partly cloudy tonight. Little chance of a storm tomorrow, 81. 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Still looking for our winner of the big question, 4-pack of tickets to Peoria City Soccer. The average American home has 5.2 pounds of these. I use them every night, especially when I make pulled pork. And you might have used them recently if you lost your power with some of those storms. The average American home has 5.2 pounds of these. What do you think it is? 698-1069. Good luck.

0: All right, it's time for part two of Janine and Scott's Big Question on Mix 106.9. And today you could win a 4-pack of tickets to see Peoria City Soccer. If you can answer this question, the average American home has 5.2 pounds of these. All right, Vicky, what do you think it is?
1: Handles.
0: Yes! That's a lot of candles. 5.2 pounds of candles?
1: I probably have more than that.
0: Really?
1: Yeah, I love candles.
0: Do you have like a specific brand or scent?
1: I like the coffee scent. I'm not more floral, but I do like Bath & Body.
0: Oh, girl. I just dropped a boatload of money over there after the pulled pork incident in my house. It was like I could not get enough candles, so I had to go buy more. Hubby was just like, you what?
1: We just had pulled pork, too.
0: No, you did.
1: Yeah, we did.
0: So good, but I just don't want to smell it when I get up the next morning.
1: I know, it has a smell.
0: But hopefully that coffee candle will take care of it, right?
1: Yes.
0: Oh, friend, congratulations. You just won a 4-pack of tickets to Peoria City Soccer.
1: Thank you.
0: Oh, you are...
1: I've been wanting to win this for my son and grandson.
0: Oh, I love that so much. Well, now you all can go and enjoy. Okay, got another chance for you to win that very popular 4-pack of tickets to Peoria City Soccer. Coming up again tomorrow, 7:08, Janine and Scott's Big Question on Mix 106.9.
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see some delays. And Springfield Road is closed between Route 9 and Franklin Road west of Tremont. That closure is due to a pipe culvert failure. 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

Are you feeling indecisive this morning, friend? You know, one of those days where you're just like standing in your closet and you're just like, I don't know what to wear because it's nice outside and it's freezing at work. I got you. It's National Pink Day. Go for the pink one, okay? Just go for the pink one. All right, take that smile and share it with the world. It needs you, friend. 732, Mix 1069. I'm Janine. Scott's out. 63 degrees downtown Peoria, headed for a high of 78. Unless we're talking about your workplace, it'll be freezing there. Hey, but hopefully it'll be a nice day coming up a week from this Saturday. It's July 4th. It's time for fireworks. Hey, join Mix 1069. We're going to be hanging out on the East Peoria Riverfront. We'd love for you to be there. 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We are spending way more on this, but we still wouldn't miss it for the world. Hang on, tell you what it is. Coming up next, Mix 1069. She's a

0: We're spending way more on this, but we still wouldn't miss it for the world. Morning, friend. It's Janine. Scott's out. Mix 106.9, 737. Here's what you need to know before you go. It is no secret that weddings have gotten pretty pricey, but attending one, just attending, can also be really expensive. So there's a new poll out, and it says nearly one in three Americans spend at least $600 just to attend a wedding. 19% spend $1,000 or more, and despite the cost, people don't want to miss it. Like almost everybody, 90% says they'd give up something else like dining out or shopping just to be able to attend their bestie's wedding. Now, I was just talking to someone in their 20s, and they're like, I have six weddings this summer. Remember that season where like everybody's getting married? And then if you're in one, it's even more expensive. And then you know what comes next? Babies. And then you have the showers and all the things. It's all good. All right. I don't know about this, though. Illinois is already setting records for the most tornadoes in a year. The National Weather Service says Illinois has already had at least 147 tornadoes so far in 2026. That breaks the previous record of 142 set back in 2024. I mean, we have had so much rain, enough of the rain. And then, it'll be like come July, August, drought. Illinois. Okay. How about cake? How about we make cake makes everything better, right? Well, get this. Betty Crocker is helping Americans celebrate the nation's 250th anniversary by giving away 1 million free cakes. They're going to reimburse you on participating cake mixes. And it's really simple. All you got to do is upload a photo of the receipt. All right. So alongside of that, there's a survey revealing what our favorite cake is. And I would say that based on, we're chatting about this on the Mix 106.9 Facebook page, friends, you agree, chocolate. Specifically, on the Facebook page, we're saying Texas sheet cake, which is making me crave it, and I think I need to make one. But in Kentucky, they want red velvet. And then frosting, which is Scott's favorite part. Cream cheese frosting is our fave. And then people go crazy over the corner piece. That is something I didn't know about till I joined the Fairchild family. They go nuts. All right. It's what you need to know before you go on Mix 106.9.
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13: Route 24 in Washington between Grossenbach and Cummings Lane. The eastbound right lane is blocked. That's due to ongoing road work. Springfield Road is closed between Route 9 and Franklin Road west of Tremont. That closure is due to a pipe culvert failure and is expected to end sometime later this week. And in East Peoria, Washington Street between Veterans Drive and Camp Street is closed until mid-August. 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
0: All right, beautiful morning for your commute, friend. The Stats Heating, Cooling, and Appliance forecast, 78 with some sun today, partly cloudy, 60 tonight. Do have a slight chance for a storm, 81. Really hope we don't get much there because those flooded areas. Nice to get a break yesterday and today at least, right, friend? Downtown Peoria, it is 62. 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

baseball teams were doing text language before it was actually a thing. Hang on, tell you which teams they are. The Fact Shack, baby, it's next. Mix 106.9.

0: these two baseball teams were doing text language before it was a thing. 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Sox. The Sox in Boston Red Sox and Chicago White Sox. It's just supposed to be a weird spelling of the word Sox, S-O-C-K-S. It's the shortened form of stockings. I mean, did you even notice S-O-X, socks? Did you think about it's kind of like Fruit Loops on your box of cereal. It's spelled F-R-O-O-T, not F-R-U-I-T. Well, that's because it's not real fruit, but I don't know what they were thinking with socks while they were wearing stockings. I mean, I don't know. Okay, let's see if you remember this.
1: There's Rabbit and Piglet, and there's Owl, but most of all, Winnie the
0: Pooh. Oh yeah, sing along.

0: I know I sing horrible, but I love Winnie the Pooh. One of my favorites when my kids were little. And get this, the Christopher Robin character in A.A. Milne's Winnie the Pooh stories and poems, real life. Based on real life son Christopher Robin Milne. Wait, I always get confused how to say that. M-I-L-N-E. Most of the other characters were inspired by his stuffed animals. Isn't that just sweet? Granddaughter Rosie Jean loves her poo. Okay, and get this. An average of 3,234 Americans go to the emergency room every year from tanning bed injuries, including burns, fainting, and eye injuries. What are we doing? We have a choice to put ourselves in the bed and get out of the bed. No judging about the bed. I used one before we went on the winter escape. But just saying, let's not end up in the emergency room, friends, okay? Let's close the door on the Fact Check, baby.
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11: Route 24 in Washington between Grossenbach and Cummings Lane. The eastbound right lane has been blocked since yesterday. That's due to ongoing road work in East Peoria, Washington Street between Veterans and Camp Street. That's closed until mid-August. And Springfield Road is closed between Route 9 and Franklin Road west of Tremont. That closure is due to a pipe culvert failure. 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

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Morning, friend. It's Janine. Scott's out. 804, 63 degrees, high of 78. Get ready to smile. What started off as a family fishing trip turned into a life-saving rescue. You have got to hear this story about a shuttle driver who used absolute focus to save the day. The good news is coming up next on Mix 106.9.

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5: 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I mean, just think about that. You're with your family. You're headed to the beach. You just want to go fishing. And then all of a sudden, there's a dangerous rip current. Okay. So, and you know, when you're on vacation, you know, like if you flew there, maybe you need to get an Uber. So that's kind of the situation going on here. The driver's name, Jordan Matthew. And well, just listen to what he has to say about everything that happened.
6: When I'm coming back from dropping them off, they start jumping, flagging me down. The waves are crashing over their heads. Like, it was a rough, like, sight. She, like, drifted out pretty far. I was telling her to go with the current. I don't know. They were, like, exhausted. I didn't want them to, like, run out of energy. So I'm just like, stay calm, you know? There's this thing I call absolute focus. Like, and I like, activated that, like, in my mind.
5: Absolute focus. I mean, there's a lesson learned, right? Activate that in your mind if you're ever in a scary situation. But I'm guessing they gave him a pretty big tip. Oh, another reminder, if you can't see the good, be the good. Hope that story put a smile on your face this morning, friend. Catch the good news again tomorrow morning, 8:08, right here. 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
5: 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Looking like a pretty nice day for a walk. Whatever you got going on outside. Sunshine, 78. Partly cloudy tonight, 60. We do have a slight chance of a storm tomorrow. I know, if you're in one of those flood areas, it's like the last thing you want to hear. But at least we got a break yesterday and today. 81 tomorrow. Right now, downtown Peoria, it's 63. 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Looking for midweek fun? Tin Lizard in the Paradise is offering Tuesday night trivia along with music bingo and karaoke on Thursdays and some great bands on the weekends. 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

0: Have you ever seen a bird get the wind knocked out of them? Morning, friend. It's Janine. Scott's out. Mix 106.9. Hope you're having a great morning so far. Living in the Woods update number 7. And if you haven't been here for the other ones, no worries. So, hubby and I are both from the area. I grew up in Metamora. He grew up in Pekin. We raised our kids in Dunlap. Once they flew the nest, we downsized and lived in Peoria the last 6 years. But recently we decided to take the huge trip from Peoria to East Peoria and move back across the river. And now we are living in the woods. And oh boy, I'm having all kinds of fun time and little updates. So there I was yesterday on the deck enjoying the woods because it was a beautiful day. And so it's like 2 in the afternoon and I decided to close my eyes because when you do early morning work, you know how it is. Sometimes a sun nap feels really good. And so, yeah, my eyes were closed and all of a sudden I hear BAM! And I'm like, what in the world was that? It was a bird that hit the window. Now, I've had birds hit the window many times, but usually I'm on the inside of the house, not on the deck next to the window. You ever had that happen? A little scary, a little crazy. And so I'm like, what in the world is going on? And there is that poor bird and he's on my deck and he's like flapping. And then he made this noise like, arr! And then he got really quiet and he put his head down. And I thought, I'm going to watch this bird die on my deck. Oh my goodness, what am I going to do? And he's just still. And I'm like, I'm going to have to call my hubby because I don't deal with things like this. And he's just going to have to come home from work and get this bird off the deck. And I'm freaking out when all of a sudden that little bird literally just gets up, takes off. And I'm like, okay. Did I literally just witness a bird getting the wind knocked out of him? I'm telling you what, living in the woods, all kinds of crazy things.
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fade eventually. So if our time is running out, day after day, we'll make the mundane a masterpiece. Oh my, my, oh my, my love, I take one look at you, you're taking me out.

So great to be settling into this Tuesday morning with you, friend. Grab a cup of coffee. Here we go. I'm Janine. 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

cake with no frosting? What? Hey, friend, it's Janine. We're talking about your favorite kind of cake on the Mix 106.9 Facebook page. Oh, because I read that Betty Crocker is giving away free cake mixes if you want to check that out. But our friend Vicky says she loves moist yellow cake with no frosting. I just always thought frosting was what everyone wanted. Like, aren't there people who fight over the corner piece because they want the most frosting?

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8: 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Beautiful day, mostly sunny, 78. Partly cloudy, 60 tonight, 81 tomorrow with a chance of a storm. 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

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Your trials will either make you better or bitter. But here's the thing, you get to decide. And I don't know about you, but I really want to decide better. Let's go for better, okay? Let's do that together.

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Texas and Germany are duking it out on the Mix 106.9 Facebook page. We're talking cake, friend. Cake, not the state or the country. It's all good. What's your favorite kind? And so far, Texas sheet cake and German chocolate cake are the top two. All right, come on, break this tie. What do you think? Mix 106.9.

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Grandma Arnold for the gold. We're talking about your favorite kind of cake on the Mix 106.9 Facebook page because it's fun to have a diversion when you're at work, right? So German chocolate cake and Texas sheet cake have had a tie so far. But Jennifer says her Grandma Arnold's midnight cake is the best. Okay, now we need recipes, friends. Recipes. What is midnight cake? I'm thinking it's got to be really dark chocolate. Probably great icing. Let us know on the Mix 106.9 Facebook page.

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0: The pool may be calling, the kids may already be asking what's for dinner, and that vacation countdown may still say a few more weeks. 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
1: 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Hope you're enjoying this beautiful day. Mostly sunny, 78. Partly cloudy tonight, 60. Chance of a storm tomorrow, 81. 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

fruit basket cake. We're having a very important discussion on the Mix 106.9 Facebook page about what your favorite kind of cake is, because these are just things we need to do while we're pretending to work, right? So Jennifer likes white cake, white icing. Danette likes chocolate cake, chocolate icing. And that's totally fine. That's not boring. If that's what you like it. Others, like Diana, loves coconut with raspberry. So good. But then from left field comes Sheila, and she says fruit basket cake. Her mom makes the best. Well, what is that? And why aren't we sharing the recipe yet? Sounds so good. All the berries, I'm thinking. Put some icing on it. It'll be great.

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What a blast from the past. That's Janet's favorite. She shared it on the Mix 106.9 Facebook page, summery kind of cake. 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

the Stats Heating, Cooling, and Appliance Forecast. 78 with some sunshine today. Good one to eat lunch outside. Partly cloudy tonight, 60. Chance for a storm tomorrow, 81. 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

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Now take your smile and share it with the world. 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Our friend CJ is going to join you next. I'll be back bright and early tomorrow morning, 5:30, Mix 106.9. 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
14: The stats, heating, cooling, and appliance forecast. Sunshine today. Highs around 78. Tonight, partly cloudy, a low of 60. And tomorrow, we do have a chance of storms, a high of 81.

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We've got two great nights of music coming up. Thursday, July the 2nd, Parrots of the Caribbean. Arr! Songs from Jimmy Buffett, as you can imagine. And Friday, July 3rd, don't miss Tennessee Whiskey with Taylor Brudinga and the Bandits.

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You got this. 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

0: the stats, heating, cooling, and appliance forecast. Sunshine today, highs around 78. Tonight, partly cloudy, a low of 60. And tomorrow, mostly sunny. Do have a chance of storms in the afternoon with a high of 81. 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

The staff's heating, cooling, and appliance forecast. Sunshine for the rest of our afternoon today. Highs around 78. Tonight, partly cloudy, a low of 60. And tomorrow, mostly sunny with a chance of storms in the afternoon. Highs 81. The weather, powered by Paradise. 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
6: The stats, heating, cooling, and appliance forecast. Sunshine for the rest of our afternoon. Highs 78 today. Tonight, partly cloudy, a low of 60. And tomorrow, mostly sunny. Do have a chance of storms in the afternoon, a high of 81. 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

Those 5 minutes we spend sitting in the car after work, before diving into dinner and everything else, don't ask us what we're doing. Just know we're power unwinding and gearing up for our second job of the day. That in-between time is sacred. 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
15: Route 24 in Washington from Grossenbach to Cummings. We've been watching the eastbound right lane and that being closed. Well, that is now open. That is open, but the westbound right lane is now currently blocked off due to road work. Springfield Road is closed between Route 9 and Franklin Road west of Tremont. Again, that closure is due to a pipe culvert failure and is expected to reopen later this week. 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
16: The stats, heating, cooling, and appliance forecast. Partly cloudy skies tonight, a low of 60. Tomorrow, mostly sunny. Do have a chance of storms in the afternoon, a high of 81. 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
15: There's an accident near Allen and War Memorial. In Washington, Route

24 from Grossenbach to Cummings. The eastbound right lane is now open. Now it's the westbound right lane that is blocked where road work is happening. If you see anything, hear anything, please call the OSF Medical Group Traffic Spotter Hotline at 272-1813. 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
15: There's an accident near the intersection of Allen Road and War Memorial. That's westbound War Memorial, just west of the intersection. And in Washington, Route 24 from Grossenbach to Cummings Lane, the eastbound right lane is now open. It's now the westbound right lane that's closed due to road work. 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
1: The stats, heating, cooling, and appliance forecast, partly cloudy tonight, a low of 60. Tomorrow, mostly sunny, chance of storms in the afternoon, highs 81. The weather, powered by Paradise, looking for some midweek fun. Tin Lizard at the Paradise is offering Tuesday night trivia tonight, along with music bingo and karaoke on Thursdays.

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1: Toast is scientifically more likely to land butter side down.
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1: That's because at table height, it usually only has time to execute a half somersault before it lands on the floor. 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
2: I love that Toast is executing a somersault.
1: And now the Toast is lined up. It looks like he's going to do a double sow cow. And, oh, only got in a half somersault.
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